0: New music on Cat 103.7. This is Chessica. So happy that we're kicking off the weekend with new music from Morgan. Andrea in Omaha. What do you think of that one?
1: So good.
0: Right? We're loving it. I'll get it on again at 8 o'clock.
1: Yes. Oh, my God.
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0: 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This is Jessica. So we've been celebrating with Morgan Wallen all throughout the day. I'm so happy that we finally have his new one, Been By Now. And this is what he shared about
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officially is open at the Country Music Hall of Fame. And he shared some highlights yesterday. It looks so awesome. So hopefully I can make that trip happen. It's Cat 103.7. I love this throwback for him.

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1: 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This is like the best day ever. 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Just want to thank you so much.

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0: 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Just the other month, Cody Johnson released his new album, The Banks of the Trinity. 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

So really, really hot this weekend. So please be careful. Stay well hydrated. Check on your neighbors. Definitely going to feel like a little over 100 all weekend. 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

You're 3 minutes away from Tyler Hubbard on Cat 103.7. He started teasing a really fun one the other day. It's up on his Instagram. But I'm also wondering, will him and BK be reuniting? Will we get new FGL music? I hope so. I want an FGL tour in 2027. Just when

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I finished watching this new documentary that came out on Netflix, A Toxic Love Story. It has to be one of the wildest things I've seen in a while. 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

Morgan Wallen isn't the only one that released new music today. So did Dan and Shay. Also, Shania Twain released her new album, Little Miss Twain. 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

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I'll introduce you to that on Cat 103.7, Omaha's number one for New Country.

0: 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Just so happy that we finally have new music from Morgan. And this is a massive weekend for him. He will be in Michigan with his tour, and highlights will be rolling in all weekend on your iHeartRadio app.
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Good luck.

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This is Jessica. Really, really hot this weekend, so please be careful. Temps over 100.

0: Steve and Gina in the morning here with another $1,000 winner.
1: Oh, my God. Thank you so much. You have no idea.
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0: 103.7. This is Jessica. So we've been celebrating with Morgan Wallen all throughout the day. I'm so happy that we finally have his new one, Been By Now. And this is what he shared about that one.
1: I think it's just a song where you're looking at your partner for a while. And you just don't really see it progressing any further. And you just start noticing things, you know, that lets you know that. And it's a little bit of a bittersweet feeling song. You know, the music feels a little happy, but the message is overwhelmingly sad, which is something that's kind of a go-to for me.
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0: in 3 minutes, I'll get the new one, Been By Now, from Morgan Wallen on. Danielle in Ralston, what do you think of that one?
1: I love it.
0: Me too. I'm so happy that we finally have that. It's Cat 103.7, Jessica with Luke Bryan.

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1: 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About time. 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

Have a great night. That's going to do it for me, Jessica. I'll leave you with Morgan Wallen. Granger Smith takes over after midnight on Cat 103.7.

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6: 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I'm your host, Granger Smith, officially telling you, welcome to Saturday. I've got some good news headed your way. I've got some Nashville news with Ann Hudson headed your way. And I've got a whole bunch of good country music coming up, too. Hang tight all the way till the sun comes up, but it begins right here at hour number one. Welcome to After Midnight. Welcome to the weekend.

Cat 103.7. Yes, the weekend is here. How about we get it rolling with some good news? What do you say? Stay tuned for two songs and I'll share it with you.

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Man, it is late at night, early morning Saturday. What has got you up at this hour? I appreciate you hanging out. 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My number's 866-607-8383.

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7: Welcome to Saturday. Everybody, the weekend is here. I'm your host, Granger Smith, and it is After Midnight. What's your favorite season of the year? You got a favorite season and a reason? Let me know. 866-607-8383. Plus, I've got Earl Dibbles Jr., the country boy with a dumb criminal story to tell us. All this with a bunch of good country music. Hour number two starts right now.

103.7, Omaha's number one for new country. So what do you think is your favorite season of the year? Call me. We'll talk in two songs. 866-607-8383.

0: Thanks so much for staying up with us. This is After Midnight with Granger Smith.
1: All right, topic of the hour. We've been asking this question. What do you think is your favorite season of the year? I'm looking for your phone call. 866-607-8383.
2: Hi. Summer is my favorite holiday. I live in Northeast PA, and we don't have a really long summer. So the warm weather is really important.
1: Yeah, it's interesting you say that. We live in Texas where we have a very, very long summer and we have a very short fall. And so for the same reason, I love fall. I'm not saying that's my favorite yet. I'm not declaring my favorite yet, but I love fall. And partly because it's so short where I live, you have to soak it up. 866-607-8383.
3: What's up, Granger Smith calling in from Beckley, West Virginia. You know, we're over here listening to you doing little Amazon, little run, delivering packages and stuff. What's your favorite season? My favorite season is winter, man, you know, because I'm a big boy, you know. I don't like the heat too much. I'd be in the cold weather.
1: I guarantee you, brother, you're one of those guys that wear shorts in the coldest days of the winter. I know guys like you.

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1: 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Earl has got another one in for today's dumb criminal story. He'll be in to share what went down coming up next.

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7: Hey, thanks for starting your Saturday here with me on After Midnight, y'all. I know, it's officially the weekend, and I'm Granger Smith, your host. I've got some things I want to talk about that went down on this day in history coming up, plus some Nashville news with Ann Hudson. Have you heard? Well, she's going to fill you in. A lot to discuss here in the middle of the night, you third shifters working on a Saturday. I'm glad you're with me.

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It was on this day that one of the greatest comedy duos staged their very first show, and now they're a household name. Can you guess who they are? I'll remind you who they were in history, plus some other things that went down on this day coming up in two songs.

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Thank you for listening to After Midnight. 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
1: Listen, I get it. Not everyone sleeps at night. Some of us think, some of us drive, some of us pray. Granger's with you through it all. Thanks for being a part of the After Midnight family.

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1: So Morgan Wallen, he's teasing fans a little bit with some new music on Instagram. He posted a clip of him at the piano performing a previously unheard song that he didn't name, but judging by the lyrics, it may be titled If It Was Meant to Be.
2: If it was meant to be, we'd have been by now. We wouldn't have to keep trying to work things out.
1: Love it. And of course, keep you posted on when he records it, releases it, all the things. Oh, snap. Riley Green was talking about how it's really hard for him to meet a girl as a musician.
3: It's really not that easy to meet a girl when you're doing what we're doing. Like, I mean, I'm not going to meet a girl at a show. I'm confined to the back, you know, on a bus, and I'm not going to meet a girl on Instagram. You know, it gets tough to know who you're meeting for what.
1: Mm-hmm. I have a hard time believing Riley Green has any trouble finding women, but okay.
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I really appreciate you waking up and starting Saturday with me here on After Midnight. I'm your host, Granger Smith. 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
1: Good morning. I am listening from Belton, Texas, and driving into PT. Have a good one, Granger. Thanks for doing what you do. We appreciate you.
0: You are not too far from me right now at the Yee Yee Farm. 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

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One dumb criminal clearly doesn't understand what a hiking trail is actually for. 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
8: Saturday morning, early risers, what's up? This is After Midnight. I'm your host, Granger Smith. Thank you for making this America's favorite radio program. I've got some good news. Besides the fact that it's Saturday, hang tight, I want to read you that. Plus, there is some Nashville news. Have you heard about it yet? Well, Ann Hudson is coming in here quickly to inform you. Hang tight for all of this. Don't touch that dial.

0: for passing lead into an overwhelming response. Neither the funeral home nor local authorities have been able to find any surviving family, but a flood of offers of support from the community has ensured that she will receive a dignified farewell. The funeral home continues to receive numerous offers of assistance and messages of condolence, and her service is expected to be well attended. That is good news.
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Have you checked out our After Midnight Instagram lately? It looks completely different than it did just a couple weeks ago. 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

Cat 103.7. I appreciate you listening here late on a Friday, early on a Saturday. Where do you have After Midnight turned up tonight? My number's 866-607-8383. Hit me up tonight.

0: 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Ann Hudson is coming up next with all the latest from Nashville. 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
1: Oh, Granger, did you see this? Morgan Wallen teased a new song. I've got that little clip of it coming up for you in your Nashville news next.

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0: Miranda Lambert on Cat 103.7. It's Jess Jennings. Let's say you've got friends over, right? Kids are running around, and suddenly somebody else's child is standing on your couch, grabbing things off the shelves, treating your living room like an obstacle course. What do you do? Do you correct them yourself? Do you give that silent, "Are you seeing this?" look to their parent? Or do you just pray that nobody breaks a lamp? This is the debate online. Some parents say if it's happening in your house, you have every right to speak up, and others think that discipline should always come from the parent. How do you handle it when somebody else's kid is misbehaving in your home? 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

0: 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Eric, how do you handle it when somebody else's kid is misbehaving at your house?
1: I don't know. I just I'm not allowed to hit them. I just yell at them when their parents aren't around. They're just trying to scare them. You know, emotional scars do worse. Just when

0: 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It's Jess Jennings. 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

0: Luke Bryan on Omaha's number one for new country, Cat 103.7. All right, Miss Jennifer, there is a child, somebody else's child, misbehaving at your house. How do you handle it?
1: I try to, like, politely tell them not to and then just get their parents involved because, like, it's not my job to raise your kids.

KXKT, Glenwood, Omaha, Council Bluffs, and iHeartRadio station.

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It's Jess Jennings. What if some of the best life advice isn't really new at all? That's coming up in two songs. Here's Kenny Chesney.

0: Our Omaha native, Bells, with the legendary Dolly Parton, son of Jolene, on Omaha's number one for new country. Cat 103.7, it's Jess Jennings. What is something the older generations got right, and we've quietly stopped doing it? I mean, think about it for a second. Remember when people threw house parties just because it was a Saturday? Like, no photos, no posts, no pressure, just friends hanging out. Or doing something because it mattered, not just because it might get likes online. Or here's a wild one, being bored for 5 whole minutes without immediately reaching for a screen. Now, some people say that we have traded connection and patience and simplicity for constant notifications and endless scrolling. What do you think? Did the older generations have it right? Tap the red microphone button on the iHeartRadio app. Let me know, because if being bored builds character, some of us are apparently running a character deficit.
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It's Jess Jennings, and look, if you want to hear a song, I want to play it. 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

guys. It's I Heart Country on The Verge artist Stella Lefty. Boston is a song I wrote when I was waiting on a guy who was picking me up. I couldn't stop thinking about him, and this is what I was feeling while I was waiting for him. Here's my song, Boston. On a

0: 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And that was my song, Boston.
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Justin Moore on Cat 103.7, Omaha's number one for new country. Now, remember when he posted on socials that he was going to step back from touring to focus on his health? Well, he went to rehab, and he has been sober for over a month now. Very, very proud of him.

0: Omaha's number one for new country, Cat 103.7. That's John Party. I'm Jess Jennings. 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

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Guys used to wear these everywhere, and it might be time to bring them back. 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
1: 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That's awesome. I listen to you guys all the time. I have been doing these $1,000 giveaway things like consistently for months now. And I'm like, yes, that's so awesome. 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

0: 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Is there a men's fashion trend that you would just love to see make a comeback, Jack?
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0: What?
1: Yeah, it's a joke. Those are, they're way too baggy.

0: 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There have been some amazing men's fashion trends, Miss Jody. What is one you'd love to see make a comeback?
1: Honestly, I really enjoyed the overall romper trends that happened. Yeah, I thought the guys kind of looked hot in them.

0: 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Rex, can you please be the voice of reason? What is a men's fashion trend you'd love to see make a comeback?
1: I don't know. Short shorts are a good one. If you got good legs, I think, you know, make some things pop, put them out there.
0: Bruh.

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0: 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It's Jess Jennings, and we're talking about men's fashion trends. That one that you would love to see. Brand new music from Morgan Wallen on Omaha's number one for new country, Cat 103.7. It's Jess Jennings, and we're talking about men's fashion trends. That one that you would love to see make a comeback. And if you're like me and you're pining for those rugged denim jackets from the 90s to make a comeback, ugh, same. How about you, Zoe?
1: Kind of like overalls. Was that ever a thing? Like, yeah. Dexy's Midnight Runners from the 80s?
0: Girl.
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Hey, it's Jess Jennings. So a lot of people have some strong opinions about this, and it could cost somebody money. We'll get into it in two songs.

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0: 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All right, Dan, do you think that tipping at restaurants should just go away?
1: Absolutely. I mean, it's been going on in Europe for a very long time. So it's like, why are we still behind the curve doing it?

0: 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Know what you're doing, baby, don't you, don't you?
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0: 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Should it just be gone?
1: I think so, because if I'm going to go to a restaurant, I want to pay what's on the menu price, and that's it. 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
1: Hand in a pinch, man. 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Cause she's a gold digger with a quick trigger. A cast iron skillet swinging lid flipper.

0: horseback.
1: Omaha's number one for new country, Catwood 3.7. It's Jess Jennings. Should tipping even exist anymore? Some people say, yes, it absolutely should to reflect service. Others think that, you know, waiter and waitress's wage should not be determined by a meal. What do you think, Jack?
2: You can't abolish tipping. I mean, you know, people got to make a living. People depend on that money.
1: I wholeheartedly agree. 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
3: 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I'm so tired of doing this stupid math, breaking out my calendar. 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No, get rid of it. Just pay them normal.
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Luke Combs by request. That's his latest on Omaha's number one for new country, Cat 103.7. 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

for a new country. Oh man, up and at it on your Saturday. Maybe you're yard sailing, maybe you're doing whatever around the house. 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

0: Omaha's number one Purdue country with a $1,000 Great American fill up.
1: Yes, I knew it. Thank you so much.
0: Vanessa got her money. You get yours back 8 a.m. Monday right here with Steve and Gina.

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0: Mindy, I don't know if you're into yoga or not, but did you know that, cat yoga is like the new thing? Actually, they're kitten yoga. You do yoga with kittens crawling around on you. Would you do that?
1: Look, you bring something like that here, and I would work out. Maybe that is something here that I don't know about, but I would do that.
0: 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I couldn't find anything around Omaha. Maybe I was looking wrong. I don't know. But, yeah, I mean, look, goat yoga was huge for a while. Why not cat yoga, right, Mindy? Like, I think it's huge.
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Justin Moore with Cat 103.7 Omaha's number one for a new country. I'm Aaron Michael. Hello and a good Saturday morning. Thank you so much for having us.

0: What's up, Russell Dickerson? We are CAD 103.7, Omaha's number one for new country. All right, so start thinking, what would you do if you won $1,000? The $1,000 Great American Philip. Now, look, this is how you win $1,000. First off, if you don't sound like Aaron here, should you even be winning $1,000?
1: That's
0: like,
1: so awesome. Thank you so much. Oh, my gosh. No way.
0: She got her money this week. That's what I'm talking about, right? Look, we give you 13 chances to win $1,000.

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1: Now I can go out and have some fun now. 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
1: 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About time. I have been trying and trying and trying. 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

0: 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What else could you ask for?
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0: 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Danielle, are you good at multitasking? That's the question today.
1: I am amazing at multitasking. I swear I can carry on full conversations and get stuff done at work. And I'm really good at it, all right?
0: All right.

103.7 Omaha's number one for new country. Got the world premiere his new song yesterday. And you know what that means? 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Hope we get that soon, man. Morgan Wallen right now. This is You Proof.

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1: Thank you so much. That's awesome. I listen to you guys all the time. I have been doing these $1,000 giveaway things like consistently for months now, and I'm like, yes, that's so awesome. 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

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So majority of men feel like they're better at multitasking than women. Do you agree? Do you disagree? Are you good at multitasking? 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

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It's EJ. Hey, thanks for coming by to hang out and make Cat Country part of your weekend. I have music on the way from Taylor Swift and Jason Aldean. 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
1: 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This is like the best day ever. 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Just want to thank you so much.
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It's EJ. How's your weekend treating you so far? Doing all right? Well, I'm trying to make it a little tastier for you. Here comes music from Justin Moore on Cat 103.7.

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Got music on the way before 4 o'clock from Cody Johnson, Miranda Lambert, and Luke Combs for you. 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

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My name's EJ. I appreciate you making Cat Country part of your weekend and hanging out with us for a bit. 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

0: Hey guys, it's I Heart Country on The Verge artist Stella Lefty. And that was my song, Boston.
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1: He's a ranch hand in a pinch, man. Hotter than the red on a cattle brand. 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A cast iron skillet swinging lid

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You know, every Saturday night at 7, we bring you iHeart Country House Party with Wayne, D, and Tay. 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

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Thanks for making Cat Country part of your weekend. On the way, I got music from Carrie Underwood and Post Malone for you. Love when Jason Aldean does this one live in concert. It's Hicktown, and it's on Cat 103.7.

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1: 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It's EJ on the way here before 5 o'clock. Dan and Shay coming up. Some throwback Toby Keith and Ella Langley in the stack for you. Coming up Monday at 8, it's your next chance to win a grand right here on Cat 103.7. 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

Capital 3.7, it's EJ. I saw some quotes from Shania Twain the other day talking nice things about Ella Langley. Thought Ella stood out because she's got a great sound, great voice, and says what she thinks, which was pretty nice of Shania. Here comes Ella now here in Cat Country. Just when

0: 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You know, Lee Bryce is going to play the Hard Rock Hotel and Casino in Sioux City, and you have a chance to win tickets at thecat.com/contests. 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

Cam 103.7, how are you? My name's EJ. On the way here before 6 o'clock, I have Kenny Chesney coming up. Some throwback James Otto for Christy. She called that one in this afternoon. Morgan Wallen coming up as well. Right now, some throwback Craig Morgan for you on Cat 103.7.

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1: 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About time. I have been trying and trying and trying. I'm Kimberly, and I just won $1,000 just listening to iHeartRadio.
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10103.7. It's EJ on the way to iHeart Country House Party coming up at 7. 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
1: Thank you so much. That's awesome. I listen to you guys all the time. I have been doing these $1,000 giveaway things like consistently for months now, and I'm like, yes, that's so awesome. 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
1: He's a ranch hand in a pinch, man. Hotter than the red on a cattle brand. Cause she's a gold digger with a quick trigger. A cast iron skillet swinging lid flipper.

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